Oh yes, oh yes. Out to Abby, Russell, Gina and Dale on a Virgin Cruise. What the hell are you guys doing there? Looks on to the big one. Yes, it's Cinepulse.

0: Oh yes, oh yes. Late night, early morning, wherever you are in the world. Phil, we're bringing the heat live on Centerforce. 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

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How we do? Sending this one out to all the people spreading the word, spreading the love. 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
1: 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LA, Work It Out. 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Chicago, Work It Out. Work It Out. London, Work It Out. 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Ibiza, Work It Out. LA, Work It Out. 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Madrid, Work It Out.

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How I feel. Feel good music on your feel good station. We'll be coming at you live from New York. You know how we roll.

0: to Ollie and Rushi on this one. Says a Bellamore, the original. Milk and Sugar on the buttons. Phil was in session.
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How we doing, brother? 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

Guru. That's a David and Sarah in Manchester. How we do? Worldwide crew inside. Phil, we bring you the heat live from New York City. Who knows how we

Oh, yes. Oh, yes. Text streaming in. New Zealand's in the house. That's a big Tim. Auckland crew in session. Filthy Live and Direct. This is Cinnables. Big shout and love to anyone that's out from Frequencies. They're still going. Electric Ballroom crew. Take it easy. Hydrate.

0: yeah, out to the faithful on this one. This is Mad Dogs in the house. How we doing, Lynn? The late night early morning kitchen ravers and misbehaviors. 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
1: I'll be right there.
0: This is Phil B. This is Cinephiles. Let's roll, people. Let's go.

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Sinful's Radio, the home of house music. The original and still the best. Oh, yeah. This is filthy.

Bex. On the way to Monte Carlo. Locked in, locked on to Cinnables. 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

Pray You Maniacs, what are we saying? 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Feel we got your field. I've got some ammo in line.

Cinema Screw locked in, locked on. How we do? Sunday night, Monday morning. Phil, we coming at you live from the Big Apple. How we do?

yes. Oh, yes, oh, yes. Cinema Screw, how we doing out there? Late night, early morning crew. Sunday night, Monday morning, wherever you are in the world. The original and still the best. This is the home of house music. Cinemas.

How are we doing it at late night, early morning crew? 24/7, Centerville's the home of house music. Filthy life from New York, who knows what's coming?

see you maniacs, how we do it, Cenables family. Are you ready for the big drop? You know how we roll. This is 88.3.

as we roll from one banger to another. Yours truly on the remix. Filby and Session on syllables. Spread the word, spread the love. Here we go.

then to this. We've got the remix original sounds of Pete Tong and Chris Cox. This is More Intensity. Syllable Screw, how we do?

That's my late night, early morning crew on this one. My family, that's a bullet. That's a rat. My people. Sit tight, let's go.

Oh yes, oh yes. How are we doing, Syllables crew? Philby's ready for you with a little bit of overtime. If you are ready.

0: Sunday night, Monday morning, wherever you are in the world, this is Phil P on Centreforce.
1: Oh yes, worldwide crew, how we do? Setting the standard, Centreforce Radio. Sit tight.

Oh yes, out to Rachel H, the Cambridge crew, locked in, locked on, Sunday night, Monday morning, how we do? Stevie Wonder's in session, oh yes, brother. North London's ready. Are you ready? That's all I want.

Yes, broski. Keep those texts streaming in. 07709 333 883.

Ooh la la. Oh yes, let's go. I think there are certain songs that you can't remix. But Kevin McKay done an absolutely brilliant job of this one. Original Donna Summer.

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Sounds of Axwell, this is Libre. Funky House taking us back way back.

I feel like we're warming up for double overtime. Cinefuls Radio, the centre. Wherever you are in the world, Philby's coming at you on the big one, 883.

Oh yes, oh yes, out to Sy in Western Australia. Assuming the Perth crew, spreading the word, spreading the love. Set the force wherever you may be. The home of house music, baby, let's roll.

yeah. Old School Crew. You are. That's Elliot Luton. How we doing? Sunday night, Monday morning crew. Philpies in session. Let's go.

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We love this. 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

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Original Sounds of Texas in a Smile. 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Stonebridge on the buttons. 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

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Sounds of Richard F. Some member stock on vocals. This is Let the Sunshine. Taking us back to the Head Candy days. 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

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Working his way through Derby, mates, keep awake. 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

Oh yes, that's a dodgy Dave on this one. We're doubling up now. Had to stick the Greeky up. Syllables crew. The home of house music. This

And as always, keep those texts streaming in 07709 333 883. Out to the Greenkeeper. Out to the people keeping the text line lively. You know how we roll. World Cup crew inside. Out to England, of course. 17 years in New York. But England will always be home, let me tell ya. 8-3, let's roll.

out to Sissy Locked On in Cayman. Spreading the word, spreading the love. 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Philby's coming at you live from the Big Apple. Let's go.

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I think I knocked this up in 2004, if I

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Out to Andy Bird, locked in the Tottenham bus garage. 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It's all good. The Cinnables garage.

out to the 883 Mandem. Paul of Wenham Green, how we doing, brother? 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

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Philby's live and direct. Cinnables 883. JC's in session. How we doing, brother?

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Absolutely made my night. Big, big love, 883 crew. 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

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I mean, what is going on here, people? Cinnabor's truly international. You know how we roll. Hats to the 040.

Late night, early morning crew, how we doing inside? Sounds of Filthy Love and Direct from the Big Apple. Centerfold's the original and still the best. Wherever you may be, let's roll.

Yours truly on the remix of this one. Original Red Carpet. All right, Brad Carter.

whoa. That's a cat and a tattooed Viking. How we doing, Ush? Yes, Griffo's inside. Coming up at the top of the hour, my man Josh Watts, easing you into Monday, crew.

Oh, yes, oh, yes. My crew, Phil, be signing out on this one. Josh Watts coming up at the top of the hour. Cedibles, taking you through your Monday and your Tuesday and Wednesday, whatever week you need. New York, London, you know who we do. We've got Thailand, we've got Tokyo, we've got Hawaii, but we've got New York.

oh yes, my crew. Filthy in New York signing out. Casual 5 hour set as always on a Sunday night. Handing over to Josh Watts. 883 family. Sit tight, don't move.

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Well, well, well. How the devil are ya? As we welcome you all along to another edition of House of Breakfast.

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We take you on a musical journey throughout the years and genres of house, dipping our toe in the old garage water from time to time as well. And then at 9 a.m. we go alternatives. We flip the script.

as we kick the show off with this, the CKB re-edit, Shadow of My Life, Sade. This remix is called I Never Thought I'd See the Day. I haven't played this for a while, thought I'd bring this back out the bag today. To everyone who did come down and watch the set on Saturday at Frequencies, really can't thank you all enough. Absolutely gutted, I had all plans to record the set as well. Got a little bit carried

Morning, Mr. Watts. Will and little Josh locked in, going to Hammersmith this morning. Hope you're well. Well done to Spain. Out to the Ace Electrical boys. Wheel!

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for the kind words. See you very soon. Dobbo, good morning. Can't forget Lenny in Slough as well. Well, it's nearly that time. It's nearly time for the first mix of the week, of the day. If you don't know where you are, this is Centre Force. I'm Josh Watts. This is my show, House of Breakfast, every Monday, 6 a.m, bright and early. And to Kelly C, Ashia, good morning. To everyone in Tenerife, on the morning.

flavors. You're gonna like this. This is entitled Try. Head over to Insta, let's see where we are. See if you've completed your morning task. Ooh. It's looking very promising. Yep. Thank you all, you've ticked that box this morning. Shouts out to Danny Newman, to Mark,

Good morning to the One Pursuit, to Sarah, to everyone who's got involved, to everyone on the DMs as well. We're going to get through those later. We're going to take the breaks off this. We are going to step into the first mix of the morning. If you have just found us, welcome all. Let's do it.

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0: To everyone hitting us up on Insta today as well, thank you so much for getting interactive. Mr. Chris Vincey, good morning,
1: make
0: sir.
1: Make your body move. Let it out.
0: As we say, good morning to Andrew. To John.

in for Pasha today. He's going to be rolling you all the way through till midday. Nice variety of music on your Monday. This is Centre Force, by the way. Welcome.

aka the Thomas Cooks. Never at home anymore. Like semi-retired, ain't you, Ant? To the Browns this morning. Good morning to you. As we welcome along Miss Penno. To everybody in Manchester. Jack the Groove's with us. Dollis Hill Dom's with us. Graham in Farnborough, good morning. Great to see you as well on Saturday, sir.

It's a regular appearance on the show for me, this. Just like that nice little chilled vibe. Out to Zim today.

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straight to you today. Right, let's have some likes and follows on Insta. At Josh Watts DJ, if you want to follow, if you want to shout, give us a little follow this morning. J-O-S-H-W-A-T-T-S DJ. It's always nice to see brand new followers. You can follow my journey as well. The up and coming gigs, whatever I'm up to, my new hairstyles and that, you know. Out to Mr. Alfie White, apparently he's got an exam today. Not that he's told anyone. My poor ears. Shouts to the sausage girl this morning. Happy birthday to the Kentucky Brookie. Not forgetting Mick and Joy in Hornchurch. Sending happy

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0: So, I'm intrigued to find out what the answer is of this track, you know. So, we are going to play...
1: It's Spin It or Bin It with Josh Watts.
0: Yes, we are. Right, if you don't know how to play Spin It or Bin It, it's very, very simple. All we do is play you a track. If you like it, you message in the words Spin It to 07709333883. If you don't like it, it's very, very simple. It's Bin It. Same number, 07709333883. As we say good morning to Ranger. Good morning, sir. Centre Force's very own. Right, so it's that time. Where's me jingle?
1: It's Spin It or Bin It with Josh Watts.
0: Now, this one is an absolute classic. For me, it is a definite spin, but I'm intrigued. It gets played a lot and there's been a few remixes of this lately as well. This is the unmistakable Jocelyn Brown, Somebody Else's Guy. Right, hold up. I've not done this before. Andy B to the Kenley crew. You can't message in before the song's played, all right? Doesn't work like that. You've got to make an executive decision. Is it a spin? Is it a bin? 07709 333883. You lot can decide.

to Langan today. Yes, big dog. How are ya? Out to Lisa B as well. Look, there's so many messages. Thank you all for getting involved with this week's Spin It or Bin It. You lot are fantastic. Right, we've got time. What is the time? 22 minutes past. Right, we've got time, I think, for two more tracks. ADB up after the short ad break at 9:30 today, covering for the birthday boy, Pasha. So make sure you keep AD nice and busy, as always. If you haven't messaged in before and you want to, it's very simple. 07709 333 883. Put your name, put your location on your message. You may get a little mention live on the radio. You never know.

The squeaky this morning, waiting in the wings. I did hear it is buy your boss lunch day. That is what I've heard today. So anyone out there who's got an employee, I heard they're going to buy us all lunch. So if you are a boss, congratulations. It is buy your boss lunch day. And I'm peckish. Right, Millwall Charlie, good morning to you. Out to Steve Ravenwolf, to the G-Dog. Morning, sir. Sending shouts out to Pasha for his birthday today. Out to Scotty B as well, Donna in Islington, out to... There's so many messages, I can stand here all day reading these. Thank you all for getting involved with the show today. You lot have been absolutely fantastic. As always, I'm going to leave you in the capable hands of ADB up after the next one. One more from me. Take care of yourselves, have a fantastic...

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Well, a very good morning to everybody. How are we all on this fine Monday morning? 32 minutes past nine. It's Pasha's Monday morning sing-along. Minus Pasha. ADB in a hot seat for the minute. Randy C is going to be joining us shortly. We're going to take you through till 12 o'clock this morning. Live from Rejoice Bar, overlooking Las Vistas Beach at Los Cristianos, Tenerife, where it's a glorious morning. So welcome aboard, wherever you're listening from, whatever platform you're listening on. And if you're on the Mixcloud TV, you can see my view from the Rejoice booth. Josh Watts, good morning, Sausage. Thank you for the show. Makes the drive into the studio nice and easy on a Monday morning. Have a good day, Josh. And of course, the reason Pasha's not here today is the boss man's birthday. So happy birthday, Pasha. Enjoy your day. Double 709 treble 3883. You guys not to do. Mark and Rob, MB Lofts and Caterham have already been on this morning. Good morning, guys. Macker in Norfolk, happy Monday to you. G-Dog, good morning. Paul in Wellham Green, locked in as always. Daniel Holloway. Locked in Canby Island. I'll have a look, mate. Mr. Roofing Paul in a sunny Cotswolds. Keely C and her daughter Poppy locked in Tenerife. It's going to be a glorious day today. Dartboard Corner locked in this morning. Fully recovered from frequencies. Excellent. Stu Wickford, we all are, mate. Especially my neighbours who were still banging on about it until 4 o'clock this morning. Out to Reggae Reese, out for the Spaniel. And I love the good morning, accountant. Even if I know we can make it. I did think about it, but nah. Paul Dewes, one man on his brush. He's still recovering from Saturday. Mine and Kathy Exton crew. Bella Boo, good morning to you. Pat Novak, Kelly Novak, a very good morning.

Perky and Wrexham. Good morning, Fiberglass Tony. Dean the Post is with us this morning as well. Locked in Lanzarote. How are you now? Wrong island, mate, but we'll let you off. West Ham Ned, the Seven Oaks Hammers. Mr. and Mrs. A in Water.

you back from Ibiza yet? Are you still there? Ah, oh, you're in the airport. Ooh. Out to the two T's. I can guess which one will see us soon, yes? Tricky in your arm. Good morning, mate. Oh, off work. Nice little cheeky holiday. Morning to JJ, Margate Paul, David Chu. Good morning. Enjoying the sunshine on the south coast. Marky Boy in a southern, in a sunny Southampton, which is southern, yeah. Claire Bear in sunny Shotgate.

Hi, good morning, Silver Surfer. I'm all good, thank you. I'm telling you, baby. And a handsome cabbie, Tracy J. Morning, guys. So I've still got a little bit of jealousy kicking around this morning. I've seen the pictures and the videos from Frequencies on Saturday. I think it's safe to say everybody had a great time. What's coming next, though? Of course, it's Tenerife Weekender at the end of September. I think there might be one or two single event tickets left. But if there is, there's only a couple. Skiddle is the place to be. And I'm sure a UK event, another one will be just around the corner. I actually do know, but I'm not going to tell you.

they're counting down to the Weekender as well. And I had to pay, I did it. Up to my sanity. Trying to measure your attention. Good morning, Dobbo. Great pictures, mate. That's put you to the top of the leaderboard. Sneaking in 10 messages like that.

Also, a little celebratory Spanish flag on the end of the message there. I think the whole world, apart from Argentina, is happy that Spain won last night. However, the World Cup is now over. Let's get back to the normal football, please. And no more of this nonsense with half-time shows either. That being said, how old did Madonna look last night? Wow. Well, though I did enjoy the Muppets, to be honest.

going to run you. Easy for you to say. I'm going to run you up to the ads at 10. And then Randy's going to jump in. Considering he lives up in the mountains, like in a traditional Spanishy place, he looks quite fresh this morning. Were they out celebrating till about 4 in the morning?

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Red Hill Steve, good morning, mate. Up the Surrey crew. Chris R, good morning.

at Dobbo. And shout out to West Ham, Siley, the Dark Destroyer, and the accountant. Good to be together. How was the accountant's cardigan on Saturday? Spending some time making love. Out to Dan, Donna B, on the way home after an epic frequencies weekend. Staying true until the end. I certainly looked it. Anyway, this is going to take us up to the top of the hour. We'll pay a few bills. And a Randy C incoming. Tadworth Alex, excellent stuff. Good morning, Leaning Lisa.

0: Brett. And the other half of the Love Day Brothers locked in this morning.
1: This is what I love. It came free
0: at last. Do you really, accountant? Do you really? There's a thought. Baker Man locked in and shouting out to the Temu gang.
1: There ain't a minute in the day that's without
0: me. Any work, ads incoming. Randy C, I'll see you on the other side.

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shout out to Zane on his first day at his new job at Saxonent. I don't know what that one is. I think that was it. Digital team, big up yourselves. Nice to have you with us today.

Bricks in Winchester. Out to the Winchester gang. How you lot doing today? You alright? Okay, let's take this one from the top. It most definitely deserves to be taken from the top. Send it straight out to each and every one of yous. How are yous lot today? Broadcasting straight from here in Tenerife, and we're looking straight out onto the beach and onto the sea, and it is a lovely weather. Hope it's as great over there in the UK. Send it out to my UK gang. How are yous lot today? Hopefully yous are blessed. Keep doing what you're doing. Remember, you got one life, live it to the max, because that character is only here one time. In for Pasha this morning. Got myself Randy C, AD. AD somewhere in the back. He'll be stepping back up in a sec. Send it straight out to each and every one.

12th year anniversary, Centrefalls regulars. Happy birthday to Steve Gray on the roof. Happy birthday, Grayy. All the Danny D saying hello, Randy. Oi, oi. Add to you, Danny. To those who remember this one. Send out to Master Pasha. How are you doing today, mate? You all right?

Scooter Club gang, how you's lot today? You alright? Happy birthday to Pasha, Steve, Mary, Clacton crew, Sam, banging tunes. Send it out to Nat. Send it out to Nat, got it locked in. Alright then, I went, you got a couple of more for me. Get AD step up and then we'll crack back on again after the ads at the top of the hour. Send it straight out to each and every one of you's lot. Got it locked in today. Hopefully you's lot are well. Please let us know, how is the weather over there in the UK today? How you doing, Randy? Rob, Mark and all the MB lot, Loft crew, got it locked in. A great show. Send it straight out to you, Centre Force Radio. Myself, Randy C, taking you all the way through. Well, with AD, all right? We're playing banging tunes after tunes for you, all right? At Spain, with their great win last night. I think the whole world, I'm convinced the whole world was cheering them on. Centre Force Radio, myself, Randy C, taking you through.

into Centre Force Radio. How you doing, Charlie Bear? You all right there, mate? People walking past looking at me like I'm a nutcase talking to myself. I don't think they realise I'm on radio.

out to all yous lot out there, married couples, celebrating your anniversaries and keeping it all together after so many years, okay? I take my hat off to yous. I take my hat off to each and every one of yous, all right? Big up to yous. All right, then, you know the number to get you right away through to us here in the studio. We've got another just about 18 minutes to the top of the hour before we go into the news. Until we go into the ad breaks. And what we'll do after that, me, myself, AD, I'll take you through to the top of the hour to midday. Send it straight out to each and every one of yous. Big up yourselves. Send out to Pugzilla.

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7: Okay, we're back with you on the other side, and this is the last hour, the power hour for you. I reckon AD, when he finished, stopped doing his work in the back, he'd be back joining me. All right, send it straight out to each and every one of you. The phone line is officially back open.

Myself, Randy C, Pretty Green Eyes, House Remix. Let us know what you reckon. To Peaches, she's saying, good morning, Randy, how are you? I'm all right, my lovely.

Monday morning on the My Centre Force 883. Mm-hmm. The original, still the best, the frequency that changed everything. ADB Randy C in for Pasha this morning. Who's enjoying a day off on his birthday, and why not?

Good morning to you, and it certainly is one more day closer to the weekender. Bacon and Claire Bear, they got their stickers off the Looping Star. Appreciate his sight as well. Andy the Happy Hammer, good morning, buddy. ADB, Randy C, rolling through till 12 today. Pasha's having a day off on his birthday. Time we go, got Justin Charles, keeping it all things Tenerife, with his chunk of funk from 12.

this point in the morning, it might be easier to find out who didn't get a sticker off Looping Star on Saturday. The Timu gang got theirs as well.

matches, hey. They even saw Franny C stepping back up. Add to Justin Charles. Add to you, sir. Add to Carmella. I'm liking that football top.

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Oh, Elsie. Yeah, you always say that.

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Music Club. Let's just do this, shall we? Get your blues on! Thought we'd start with three pineapple tracks for the start of the show.

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on, tell me, who are you hanging out with at Frequencies? 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Kerry Loves Wine was there. 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

all this message board of heart emojis. Add to the JJ, the GHC crew, add to the Shrewsbury crew this afternoon. Uncle Mikey as well, how you doing, Mikey? Jamie and Julie on the way to Kefalonia. Wishing they was in Spain right now celebrating with the Spanish Hammers.

88 Free World Cup sweepstake and it won. What are the chances? What are the chances? Make that make sense. It's not about me anyway, it's about the listeners who are involved. And to the people that got her, Spain, Argentina, England. Keep an eye on your emails in the next day or so, yeah? Disappeared somewhere. That's a Nicola. I love that first part of the message. Afternoon, Max. What are you doing? Just on the

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I'll read this message from the top. Hi there, my name is Winston and I'm 10 years old and it's my dad's 60th birthday today. Can you sing him happy birthday on the radio, please? His name is Paul and he's in Mallorca. So Paul, happy birthday, mate. I'm not unfortunately going to sing happy birthday on the radio because I think we'll lose all the listeners.

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7: 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Check, check, check, check. Big love to Max Isaac. Just been chatting about Saturday.

on her frontage. I certainly didn't put them there, Mrs. Croxy. I'm surprised they're still there. That's a Pat Novak, Helen O'Telly. Really good to meet you guys as well. We had a couple of pictures, didn't we? Shame Peter P got in the way. Pat said that Peter P was her favourite DJ from Centre Force, and then I was stood right next to it.

be locked and loaded this afternoon with Feel Good. Southampton crew, do one better. Tottenham crew. Out to Gren in Farnborough, great to see you on Saturday, mate. You must have a sticker or two amongst your person.

Good afternoon, Fitzy. He said, good afternoon, Dr. Feelgood. Good to meet you on the Saturday at Frequency. Shout out to the Mrs. Leaning Lisa. Yes, Fitzy.

Wolves, Mark. He said, wow, is it Friday already? This makes me feel good. Oh, yeah. Monday's the new feel good. Monday's the new Friday. Monday's

listeners. The question of the day, though. What have we got to look forward to now? What are you looking forward to now? It could be a holiday. It could be a day off. It could be next Friday.

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And if they're going to stay in London, what are they going to do? 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

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Did I see you down Camden High Street trying to sell some dodgy t-shirts? You did, Scotty B. I've got a couple left if you want some. Two for 30. Or three for 60. You choose.

Centre Force at Bud Jam. 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And a Fitzy just sent me a picture of us two. 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He's looking for to Master McLean's 40th birthday and the Tenerife Weekender. 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
1: Am I talking to your right, sisters and brothers?
0: And a Deb and Kane. 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
1: I feel all right in that shit, right?
0: They're looking forward to the rest of my set. 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

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Because I got the feel-good factor, it is Friday afternoon, and I need to step up a little bit.

0: Should they drive home tonight or just go out in London? Mr. Grew, Covent Garden. Duncan Guildford says, now the football's over, I suppose I have to speak to the wife. Come on. Lupin Star, Appreciation Society, most looking forward to the cause in October.
1: Am I talking to you right, sisters and brothers?

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We're talking about, what are you next looking forward to? Now the football's over. Now Frequency.

out of Swiss Dave. He said, how did I not know about the Feel Good stickers? You had to come to the Feel Good Terrace. They were there. They were everywhere. Maybe next time.

103 Centre Force Radio. Because the sun is shining. And we've got things to look forward to. Like Tenerife, like the Cause, like Bug Jam. Are you ready?

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He said, happy drive time, everybody. Looking forward to seeing you at the next one, as I missed you at Frequencies. How have you missed me? I was on the Feel Good Terrace. Maybe next time. Out to Paul 6am Thailand crew, Marley Comms crew. He's just ironing his shirt, isn't he? And then he's off. He's out in Thailand. He's going out. Get those creases out, mate. A shout out to Laura, sharing the vibes. We see you off the ads. Do not touch that dial. Do not go anywhere. Put the kettle on.

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we're back. It's Dr. Feelgood, it's the drive time. Welcome to your Monday afternoon. We're kickstarting your week. Happy Friday. O7709 333883. We're talking about what you most looking forward to now that the football is over and frequencies is done. What are you most looking forward to? And also, if Jacob and Jake should stay in London and go out, or should they just drive home? Let me know. If they're going to stay in London, what are they going to do?

Good afternoon to Paul in Welland Green, locked in as always. You got the feel-good factor. Have you got a feel-good sticker though? Some people were finding I've got that feel-good factor stickers on their person on Saturday, especially around their feel-good terrace. Waking up with a feel-good sticker on your behind or on your pillow.

They're looking forward to Amsterdam. Always a very, very good weekend or night out in Amsterdam. But listen, enjoy the tunes right about now on Centre Force Radio with Dr. Feelgood. They're in the sun, in the garden.

0: out to Steve PT. He said UK summers, if every year is going to be like this year.
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0: Yeah, indeed. 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

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Love that. It's one of my favourite dishes. Enjoy. You're making me hungry.

send a big good evening to Danny Mack and the Bexley Ravers. Great to have you locked into the Forward Motion Radio Show. Oh, I love this one. Big shout to Dez in Staines. He says, Danny 4-4, more uplifting than a World Cup final. Love that. Thank you, Dez. Brilliant.

0: 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It's always good to road test new tracks. I've still got a lot more to get through. Want to send a big good evening to Stu in Wickford. 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

sending nothing but love. Want to send a big good evening, a big shout out to Immy and Dolly on their first caravan holiday. That's from Jojo and Mum. Love that, guys. Enjoy.

want to send a shout out to Ant, Kev, Michelle and Paula on their last night in Ibiza. Have a great time, guys. Have an amazing, amazing night. Where are you off to? Yes, yes, yes. Want to send a big good evening to Barry the Beeman. He's locked in Tarragona. Buenas noches, ¿cómo estás?

the crew out for Barry's birthday. Big happy birthday to you, Barry. Enjoy it to the whole crew. Yes, Chris in Essex, he's locked on. He says, beautiful set, brother. Thank you, Chris. Yes, yes, yes. I want to send a big shout out to Pat Novat and Kelly Notelli. It was great meeting you both on Saturday. Yes, yes.

Hot Natured, Forward Motion, Ali Love. Yeah, I was in and out of that mix quite quick. Last minute, I decided to switch it. I had one tune lined up. I was like, yeah, shall I play that? Nah, let's flip it.

You're locked in tonight. Wanna send a big shout out to Jamie Wakeham. He says fire. Yes, yes, the Dan's locked in. He says boom. He says Selector. Thank you, my friend. Want to send a big good evening to Louis and Charlie's locked in, locked on. Come on. The message reads, good afternoon. Can you please send a shout out to the Oracle from his missus, please? Absolutely done it right there. Big shout to you, Oracle, from your missus. Hope you both.

this one, something fresh. Once again, Damn Swindle, taking off the Call Me EP on Heist Recordings. The track's called I Like It. Picked it up today. I picked up a lot of tracks over the last few days. I've got so much music that I can't wait to share with you all. And it's just not enough time.

0: really feeling this right now. It's called Keep the Faith.
1: I wanna praise y'all.
0: Produced by Wes Wint, Don Luciano. Big shout to Wes, great to see you on Saturday. This is the Dab Risen remix. Out now on Raisin Records.

0: Evening. Want to send a big thank you to my brother Kai, Stephen C, the Forward Motion Management. Big shout to Sophie, great to see you on Saturday, Teresa, the whole family. And I want to thank the Centerforce Management for having me here. It's a pleasure, it's a blessing. Yes, yes, the one and only man is in the building, Aston. Come on, bro. Don't forget, you got to keep it locked here from 8 p.m. right after the advert. So take care. Thank you to all the listeners. I really appreciate you all. Have a blessed evening and a great rest of your week. Take care. Ciao for now. See you next Monday. 6 to 8, Forward Motion, Centerforce. Ciao for now.
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recover.

Alex and Beth locked in, yes. Johnny Boy on the Gold Coast. Aitsky from Welling, where you been, sir?

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Well, Dan Swindle, should I say. Lars and Martin, had the pleasure of hearing those boys play a few times. Amazing DJs, producers. You like your house music, you really must see them play. Amazing.

Shelter Business. Myself, Max, Too Late Groove and Capella. Great to see you there.

double busy. We've got the biggest show in the UK for the genre now. Catch that one back on the Mixcloud tomorrow. Make sure you have a great week out there. Stay safe.

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mate. Out of Annie, the soul girl. 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Out of Baz in Hillingdon. Good evening, mate. Nice and early. Love that. Love it. Shout out to Mr. Grew. 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Yeah, yeah. 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

the Lab Outs, Paulie and Monique, the Director's Cut. Bring me joy. Get us onto the Velvet Sessions every Monday. We take it all over the place on this show. 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

in Tulum, Mexico, while I'm here. 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

out to the Millwall Dumbo. Did I get the biscuits? 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I have a word with Centerports. 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

0: 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I'll see you in about 6 minutes. 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
2: And we're back, part two. Good evening, Miranda. Good evening, Ange. All right now.

to Mr. Guru out to Mark Mason. How you doing, mate? That's just too beautiful for words, that one. Mesa, Tony Monrell. That's a track called We Had Searched.

looking for love tonight. Big shout out to Tracy out in Perth. How you doing, Trace? 5 minutes left. Better late than never. Big shout from Trace in freezing Western Australia. Oh, yeah, it's winter down there, isn't it?

big shout out to all the Velveteers for assembling tonight. I appreciate you lot. Thank you very, very much for your ears. That's it, me done. I'll be back again next week for more of the same.

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That's what we like. 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

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I might change my DJ name, actually. DJ Red Coat. Tribal Dow.

0: then, team. I'm a little bit out of sorts because we were late. Hate being late. Goodness. So much to tell you as well. Right, that is 1 hour done. Gutted. Hour two just gets better, though.
1: Hold up.
0: It's funny you should say that, Jack, because one of our best friends is the actual owner and founder of God's Kitchen, Tyrone de Savory. They sold it, though. They took it to its peak, I think. I wouldn't want to go back to it now. It's just not the same. And I'll be honest, I'm not into trance anymore. Those days are gone for me.

could that be possible? You used to drive the snake train at Drayton Manor. What are the chances? Colin, you need to get on that plane straight to Ibiza, Sunbeam. I think I'm going in the second week of August. We've already been once this year, but I'm going to pop back in August. Has to be done. I've not missed a year since I was 17. Right then, team, I've got to do these ads and we'll see you on the other side.